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E a gente segue por aqui detonando as melhores tracks, as que rolam all around the world, e Madison Beer, Bittersweet.

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1: Only one thing you can't forget. You've got only one life. This is one night. And you'll never see her again.

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Well, she walked right up to me, handed me a beer, gave me a look like, let's get out of here. 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